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0: 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Motor vehicle crash BLS. Interstate 64 mile marker 108 eastbound. Respond on Alpha TAC 2. Engine 58, rescue 502, and station 5. Motor vehicle crash BLS. Interstate 64 mile marker 108 eastbound. 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

Engine 58, rescue 502, squad 505, you're en route. For the possible motor vehicle crash, it's going to be an iPhone crash notification, no contact made. The phone looks like it's pinging right at the crossover, in the crossover actually, just east of the exit of the 107. So you're going to get on 107 going eastbound and take that first crossover, 2121.

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0: Did you just commit to the interstate?
1: That's correct.
0: All right, we're going to hold and not commit to the interstate until you've gotten to the turn, to the crossover, to let us know if we need to commit.
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0: We're continuing down to the crossover at mile marker 111. I'm just going to go back, but so far nothing's showing up here.
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1: 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Caller was outside. Last he saw the male victim was inside the Sheets. Again, County PD's on scene attempting to locate. I'll let you know when they find someone.

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0: 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We'll be pulling line for fire attack and primary search. 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Second in engines, pick up our water at Arlington. 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
0: 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I've got an occupant of a basement exposure who's requested to be evaluated. I should be located in the truck turntable.

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1: Engine 5, go ahead, 3 Division.
0: We do have a basement in this apartment. So we're going on site 3.
1: I'm there.

0: calling Wing Command.
1: Okay, we're working on ventilation. We're having a difficult time getting the building atmospheric levels down. It's probably going to be a little while on that. Truck 9 Bravo is now going to be Division Alpha Boss. Continue to hold all units.
0: Josh, working on ventilation, having a difficult time getting the building atmospheric levels down. Truck 9 Bravo is going to be Division Alpha Boss. Still 030.

0: Okay, we've gotten the levels down to where they need to be. We're picking up equipment now. We're going to just hold the companies for a few more minutes, and then we'll start releasing them. But we're going to wait for the FM, and we'll do the investigation.
1: Draft levels are down. Picking up equipment now. Holding companies for now. 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

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The door is unlocked, 0122. Correction Engine 5, the door is locked and the caller is immobile. Apparently his wife is asleep upstairs, but at this time he hasn't been able to wake her.

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It's 6193. They got about a 15-minute ETA. We will be there.

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Unconscious ALS. Barracks Road in 250 and 29. Bypass WB at Barracks Road off ramp. 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Engine 83, en route to 18. Unconscious ALS. Barracks Road in 250 and 29. Bypass WB at Barracks Road off ramp. 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

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Present ALS unresponsive. County PD's on scene. Scene is secure. They're going to be on Barracks Road under the bypass bridge. On Barracks Road under the bypass bridge, 0156.

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Permit 1, engine 7, I show you're flying to 1610 Monticello Avenue, 1610 Monticello Avenue, Unit B Bravo. Cross streets of Corey Road and Druid Avenue, you're responding for the seizure ALS 320-140, I show you responding to 908 Rougemont Avenue, 908 Rougemont Avenue, cross streets of Castalia Street and Meridian Street. 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

0: 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I'm going to move both the vehicles from the road to the parking area outside Jimmy John's. If you can let PD know, please.
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0: 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Engine 121, Rescue 12, Station 12, Battalion 201. 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

0: for FU15, be advised. The caller said the patient was cursing and talking differently, but advised he shouldn't be a problem for rescue. 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

0: Alpha, Delta, Charlie. We do have on water. We're walking into the outside to investigate the officer's safety. We can always stop it. Five right out.
1: And you have a copy to our location of the mega three-story apartment building. Nothing showing. Five Alpha Delta Charlie. Jerry on water. You're walking out on the Alpha side offensive strategy. Hold the assignment. Engine 5 Bravo, command 1119.

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3: 360 complete. We do have a walkout basement on the Charlie side. The main offensive accountability will be on the outside of the side.
1: Engine 5, I copy 360 complete. You have a walkout basement on the Charlie side. Accountability is going to be alpha side in the back, 1121.
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1: 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Car 508 will be on the staff.
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0: 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Can you repeat your traffic out, car 508?
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0: Understood. 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
1: 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Thank you.
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8 CCL units dispatched to the special rescue. 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

0: 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Excuse me, engine 58. DC 201. Chief, did you copy?
1: Go ahead, did you?
0: I'm sorry, sir. Once the address has changed, it says we're 40 minutes away from this call.

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1: Affirmative, I'm showing 38 minutes, 34 seconds. The location just changed a little bit down Skyline Drive, and it's put in that parking lot for Jones Run. I'm not sure which way N58 was coming in.
0: And I believe 64 Skyline is going to be the best route for everyone, correct?
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3: Go ahead.
2: My apologies, sir. Park is on, Pershing Park Police is on the phone, requesting to know which road you guys are going to be accessing onto the trail, or if it's going to be a boundary road.
3: I don't have that on the map. I'm not sure. Gator 5, do you have an idea?
4: I think they're talking about which road we would access if we came up from below. ECC advising that we'll be making our approach from the parking lot off the Skyline Drive, unless they have better information, in which case we would deploy Gator 6 to, I think, either the CCC road, or correction, to Jarvis Gap area.
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2: ECC direct.
3: Hey, if you got the park service on the line, they've got a ranger that can go to the Jones Brown Hall parking lot. Start access to the patient, that'd be helpful as well.
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0: Max 16 and 748.
2: ECC's direct. I'll see if they have somebody that can respond out to that parking lot, as well as we'll let them know that you guys are going to be responding from Skyline and the parking lot there.
1: Sharp 11 ECC. Park service needs to know. It looks like if we had to access them from the bottom, it's going to be off round via turnpike in that area.
2: Charlie, you advised if you were accessing from the bottom, it would be from Brownsburg Turnpike, is that correct?
1: Yes, ma'am. It appears Browns Gap Turnpike would be our best access to that area.
2: ACC is direct. We'll advise them of that information.
3: Gator 5 from 201. Do you have enough personnel between yourself, 503 and 58, if you have to manually access the patient by hiking and get them out, or do we need some additional personnel coming to you?
4: 201 Gator 5, we're part 2, 503 is part 3, the engine's part 3, we have a mule, we should be able to do it with assistance from the Park Service.
3: Okay, thank you.
0: We're engine 83, medic 40 and route for the seizure. We have the carry ATC at 1885 Seminole Trail, Street 104, 1150.
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0: 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And if we get any updates, we can make that notification.
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1: 201, do you want us to contact Rockingham County to see if they can provide any assistance due to the extended ETA?
0: I think Gator units will have to come out of Elkton. I'm not sure they're going to be any quicker, to be honest.
1: East, sir. East, sir.

0: DCC units responding. Just Skyline Drive. An update, the patient's going to be a 70-year-old female. The daughter walked back to the parking lot to call 911 due to poor cell reception. The daughter's phone number is in the notes. We're going to update our police.
1: Enterprise Drive.
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2: 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We also had pinned the Dunbar Road entry. Can we confirm the daughter is supposed to be meeting us at the trailhead?
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3: 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That's motorcycle on fire near the area of Stony Point Road at Sassafras Hill. That's 1213.
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4: ACC from Engine 161. Is there, we don't have any notes on CAD. Is there any exposures with this?
3: Stand by. We're getting multiple phone calls. Engine 161 possibly catching some trees on fire.

0: 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We've got some trees on fire now, too, as well.
1: 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They advise they're possibly catching trees on fire.
2: Go ahead.
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3: Stand by. I believe they may have called in on the admin line, but I will confirm that.

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0: ECC Battalion 201. I just want to confirm, did Gator 5 mark on location and I missed it?
1: Yeah, I believe Gator 5, 503 is Gator all on scene. They're all together as a rescue group.
0: 10-4, thank you.

0: ECC Battalion 201. I just want to confirm, did Gator 5 mark on location and I missed it?
1: Yeah, I believe Gator 5, 503 is Gator all on scene. They're all together as a rescue group.
0: 10-4, thank you.

0: Savagery is going to remain in the parking lot and relay messages from the group down the trail.
1: Paramedic 10's in the area, investigating.
2: Paramedic 10 in the area.
0: That's good. Thank you, 503.
1: 503, I'm directed remaining in the parking lot to relay messages, 1238.

0: 201, it also looks like the phone number that we have is going to be for the daughter of the patient. It's only one individual that was supposed to be at the trailhead, and it looks like she's already gone back to where the patient was.
1: Okay, so confirming the daughter is with the patient now, correct?
0: I believe so. That's what the text message just stated, that she just came back. So I'm going to believe that that's the daughter or the caller's wife that he's referring to.
1: Okay, I understand now. Thank you.

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1: PCD 1, that's T 1, and occasionally TA1G. We only got back here 2 days in Walnuts. It can be awesome.
2: Rescue Group is command. 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

0: Command 503, note, I have two other Park Service officers starting down the trail now.
1: Command's okay, thank you.
2: Easy, Jeff.

0: Grant.
1: Okay, I have a park officer here with me, and she relayed from their radio that they have not reached the patient as of yet. They're about a mile or so out.
0: Okay, I copy. You've got contact with park personnel. They've not reached the patient yet. Continuing to walk on track.

0: command from rescue group.
1: Go ahead.
0: Park police just advised that they're making patient contact, beginning assessment.
1: Understood. Thank you. ACC, you're direct.

0: Yeah, the park folks down on scene requested additional staffing to assist them. I checked with the IC here, and she said we can stand by for now. We don't need to bring any of our resources up here.
1: Okay, confirming park police has made contact with the patient. They're requesting some additional hands. Has our rescue group with the park police have made contact, or will that suffice for their additional hands requested?
0: Our folks, the rescue group, are with the park folks. They're all together. Their representative, their officer on scene, requested the additional staffing.
2: Rescue group to command.
1: Go ahead, rescue group.
2: Yes, sir. We're here at the park rescue group. They had requested some more resources with their people. They have some people close by. I will continue with that request to the park service.
1: As you're up here with the park lead and the police are sending some more park resources, correct? No additional needs from here.
2: That's affirmative.
1: Okay, understood. Can you confirm you will be bringing the patient out the same way you came in, or do I need to hold on to 8 or 6 and truck 11?

0: rescue groups from here.
1: Good.
0: Yes, sir. You can place everybody down on the bottom. In service with ourselves here currently up top and the rescue group from the Park Service.
1: Okay, understood. 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
1: 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You place Gator 6 and Truck 11 in service when you're ready.
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0: 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Engine 121, Rescue 40, and Station 12. 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

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Motor vehicle crash BLS. Seminole Trail on Austin Drive. 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
1: Eddie 121, Medic 12, for the motor vehicle accident, similar trail, Austin Drive. 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

0: can see engine 121 on the scene. Looks like we have multiple vehicles pulled over on the street. 121 Bravo, that's the main. We have one southbound lane shut down on 21.
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Interstate 64 mile marker 121 westbound. Respond on Alpha TAC 2. Engine 161, Engine 111, Rescue 16, and Station 16. Motor Vehicle Crash ALS. Interstate 64 mile marker 121 westbound. 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

0: Top 11. Motor vehicle crash with entrapment. Interstate 6 4 mile marker 121 westbound. Respond on Alpha Tac 2. Top 11. Motor vehicle crash with entrapment. Interstate 6 4 mile marker 121 westbound. Respond on Alpha Tac 2.
1: Engine 111 to 161 Medical 16 responding to the motor vehicle accident at the Interstate 121 westbound. We have several calls. One advising possible entrapment. We have

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2: 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Rescue 18. 4BLS. 1196. Partridge Lane. Respond on Alpha Tac 2.
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4: The duty officer was notified. 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
1: 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We've got multiple vehicles, some in the median. Looks like we've got one in the ditch on its wheels. Bravo, command.
2: I understand you're 161, you're on scene. 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
1: 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We've got multiple vehicles, some in the median. Looks like we've got one in the ditch on its wheels. 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

0: 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A couple of resources are now heading downhill.
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2: 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Whoever's the rear of the group along the power lines, that's going to be me, just south of y'all. 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

0: All right, that's working. You guys go ahead and get yourselves spread out in that area. I got Jay and Ethan here and Hillbillies with them. I'm going to kind of push them down towards you guys. Once I get the info back, we're getting ready to start this push.
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Interstate 64 mile marker 111 westbound. 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
1: Understood. 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

0: 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Motor vehicle crash BLS. Interstate 64 mile marker 103 westbound. 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Engine 58, Engine 151, Rescue 503, and Station 5. Motor vehicle crash BLS. Interstate 64 mile marker 103 westbound. 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
4: 151 responding.
2: Engine 151, heavy responding, 724.
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2: 502, you're at UVA. Car 508, engine 151, engine 58, rescue 503 for the motor vehicle accident. It's going to be Interstate 64 mile marker 104 westbound.

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Titan 1, Engine 10, Truck 9, Sherry responding to the English Inn, 2000 North Drive, cross streets of Emmett Street North for the elevator emergency. 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